0: So are you rusting out at work? What up, Mario and Courtney Lopez here. Obviously, we all know about burnout from too much work. Well, now experts say more people are actually experiencing the opposite problem, rust out, which is what happens when employees feel underused, unchallenged, and disconnected from their jobs for long periods of time. People are complaining about this? I would imagine it's easy money, right?
1: I mean, pick and choose your battles, people.
0: Right.
1: Rust out can show up as a chronic boredom, lack of motivation, going through the motions, and feeling like your skills are being wasted. So what's the prescription for rust out? Push yourself to seek new projects, learn new skills, or ask for more to do. And then don't complain when you have more to do.
0: Exactly. If your salary is not changing, then I wouldn't ask for more to do. I would work on your side project and put your energy towards that.
1: I'm definitely not rust out over here.
2: More Mario Lopez coming up.
0: Love Cornhole? 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
11: Outer Banks Season 5 on Netflix. 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
11: Blood Sacrifice. It's also on Netflix. This is a new Swedish crime. I don't know why I went...
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11: Limited series about a detective teaming up with his estranged father to catch a cop killer.
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11: And Novak Djokovic, The Wolf in Winter on Prime Video. 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
10: Nice.
12: Want to be the tweet of the week? Tweet us at On With Mario. And hang on, because Mario Lopez will be right back.

0: Courtney Lopez, keeping the music coming at you as we remind you that our iHeartRadio Music Festival presented by Capital One is back September 18th and 19th in Vegas. Two nights, one stage. Incredible lineup, too. BTS, Benson Boone, Cardi B, Goo Goo Dolls, Kenny Chesney, Zara Larsson, Snoop, and more.
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1: Happy Throwback Thursday. You're on with Mario and Courtney Lopez. Time to fire up the time machine for a quick little musical trip into the past with our throwback soundtrack. Taking it back 17 years to this week in 2009. I was gearing up to play Zeus, the dog that saved Christmas. I saved a few holidays. I believe Christmas vacation, possibly Easter. I can't remember.
2: That was save Easter.
1: That was a fun little role right there, Zeus. That was a golden retriever.
2: That was a cute movie.
1: It was.
2: Musically, this banger from the Black Eyed Peas was slowly slipping its way out of the top 10.

0: I'm 3,000 and late. How did it go? Something like that?
1: Something like that.
2: I think you're 2,000 and late.
0: 2,000 and late. I'm 3,000. Something like that. Well, it's been 17 years.
1: Wow. And Drake snagged his first massive hit with a song later revealed he wasn't even that into, adding that it was one of the last songs he made for the mixed

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1: He has not.
0: 17 years and still putting them out.
1: That's right. And speaking of not slowing down, Taylor Swift was in the runner-up position with a song inspired by Taylor overhearing one of her bandmates getting chewed out on

0: eavesdrop.
1: Ooh, don't.
0: Motivation there. Okay.
1: If Taylor's near you, just know your life may be a song.
0: Okay.
1: But the top spot belonged to the group that kicked off this week's throwback soundtrack, Black Eyed Peas, with a song that is basically trying to will a good

0: a great
1: New Year's Eve song.
0: Mm-hmm. Totally.
1: It feels like you're just starting off the new year on the right note.
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0: Fox News, I'm Tom Graham. Sailors aboard the USS Abraham Lincoln are heading home after their deployment was repeatedly extended following the start of the conflict with Iran.
8: They're being replaced in the Arabian Sea by the USS George Washington after a deployment that lasted 9 months instead of an expected six, leading to complaints about quality of life and food aboard.
0: Fox's Peter Ducey, the aircraft carrier, is expected to take more than a month to get back to the U.S. The FBI says they stopped a plot to bomb the New York State Capitol in Albany. They claim Jessica Bowie also pledged allegiance to ISIS.
14: As alleged, this defendant was radicalized online and spread messages of hate and violence.
0: John Sarcone is an assistant attorney for the Northern District of New York. He says she attempted to buy explosives from FBI informants. 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
16: Your VermilionCountyFirst.com weather forecast for this evening calls for mostly clear skies with a low temperature down to about 61 degrees in the overnight. Tomorrow on Friday, mostly sunny for us with a high temperature up around 82 in the afternoon. Later on Friday evening, slight chance of rain, partly cloudy with a low down to 63. Finally, Saturday, back to sunshine, high near 80.
1: Y'all, Mario, Courtney Lopez. More music headed your way right after a quick look at the buzz. Sounds like Tom Holland is set for life thanks to Spider-Man. Word is, when it's all said and done, he's likely going to have banked more than $100 million just for the latest installment. Good for him. Brand new day.
17: Good for him.
1: Yeah, Tom's salary alone was $20 million, but he gets a percentage of the profits. And since the movie's already made $2 billion, that's going to be somewhere in the $100 mil range. Not bad for a kid that started off Billy Elliot, tap dancing, and now he's slinging webs. I like him, so good for him.
17: Slinging webs, I like that.
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1: Yo, Mario, Courtney Lopez. A little more music. Then going to dig into our mentions to see what's on your mind. 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
1: 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Love hearing from you. Mario and Courtney Lopez here. What'd you find, honey?
2: This is from at Philly Dice, and they said, I agree the OG Miami Vice guys had a much more mature look, but Frasier was right. The guys in the new movie are both actually older than the OGs when they started. Don Johnson was 34 when he started the show, and Austin Butler is currently 35. Philip Michael Thomas was 35 when he started, and I think Michael B. Jordan is 39 or maybe 40 already.
1: Yeah, we talked about this, and it's not that they were older. They just look more mature and like, man, Don Johnson looked like a man. Austin Butler looks like a freshman in college.
2: Right. Well, kind of think of Golden Girls.
1: Exactly. I mean, they were the same age as the Sex and the City ladies.
2: Right.
1: So it's just people look more mature. But the men, I think, just look more, with all due respect, now you're more manly, right? More masculine and just like they've lived life at that age. So, but hey, we'll see how they look when the movie airs.
0: More Mario Lopez coming up.
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1: I'm Mario Courtney Lopez. 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
1: 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I like that.
2: Mix thrift finds with basics like a vintage jacket over a plain hoodie to stand out without breaking the bank.
1: It's a smart look right there. I like that.
2: 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The idea is simple. 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I buy for an occasion coming up that never comes, and then I never wear it.
1: This is probably the strongest hack right here. 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
11: Fox News, I'm Ann Carrick. Federal agents seized electronic devices from former California Congressman Eric Swalwell at an airport in San Francisco and searched his home in Washington, D.C. Fox's Matt Finn.
12: Sources tell Fox this is part of the ongoing federal probe, possibly in relation to sexual misconduct allegations. Swalwell was cooperative during the airport encounter on Saturday and was not detained or arrested. The FBI is not commenting on this matter. Swalwell faces multiple allegations of sexual assault from several women.
11: Swalwell denies the allegations. Nancy Kissinger, wife of late former Secretary of State Henry Kissinger, died today at her home in South Kent, Connecticut. She was 92. Kissinger frequently accompanied her husband on diplomatic missions who served under the Nixon and Ford administrations. He died in November of 2023 at age 100. 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
14: Your VermilionCountyFirst.com weather forecast for this evening calls for mostly clear skies with a low temperature down to about 61 degrees in the overnight. Tomorrow on Friday, mostly sunny for us with a high temperature up around 82 in the afternoon. Later on Friday evening, slight chance of rain, partly cloudy with a low down to 63. Finally, Saturday, back to sunshine, high near 80.
0: Wario, Courtney Lopez here. Music rolls on after some quick health buzz. Want to keep your blood pressure in check?
15: We eat nuts.
11: I do.
0: New research shows eating a handful of nuts each day means a 20% lower risk of developing high blood pressure. That's pretty significant. Nuts contain a lot of nutrients, including fiber, plant-based protein, and vitamins E, K, C, and B. It's also a healthy fat. I love a handful of nuts, whether it's almonds, cashews, pistachios, mm-hmm. not salted, by the way, in its yeah. raw form. But it can hold you over, too, if you have a meal coming up, but you're still a little hungry.
11: Yeah.
0: Good tip here.

0: Y'all, Mauro, Courtney Lopez. Got some August 20th birthdays. Celebrate a little later this hour. Hang tight for those. Also going to make a quick digital pit stop on Mauro.com to see what's trending in a bit as well.
1: In the meantime, you got a song you want to hear? Just drop into our mentions, add on with Mario on Facebook and X, and hang tight. Back to Ask a Random Question next.
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0: Courtney Lopez, wasting no time. Getting right to a random question. What you got, honey?
1: All right, for $50 million, would you eat one entire raw onion like an apple once a day for an entire year?
0: Yes. Yeah, yes, I would.
1: Here's
0: the thing. We've had sort of random questions like this that involved smoking, drinking, really potentially damaging to your health. I don't think you can get in too much trouble with your body if you're eating raw onions. Don't get them too close to your eyes and, you know, might be crying and stuff. But I think you're pretty good eating a raw onion.
1: I mean, your breath.
0: Well, yes, there's that. But I don't think you're physically going to become ill. At least I don't think so.
2: I don't know that we know the long-term effects of eating an onion a day.
0: We don't, but it doesn't seem too detrimental. And for $50 million, I'll take that shot.
1: Yeah, we can go to urgent care.
0: The only thing, can I tell you what bothers me? You have to eat it like an apple. If you just had to eat a full onion, that's easy because I could incorporate it into all my emails.
2: Yeah, but you got
0: to
2: eat it like an apple.
0: That makes it tough, but still very doable. I'm in.
3: More Mario Lopez on the way.
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0: Alvaro Courtney Lopez, music rolls on, but wanted to quickly mention that we've got your chance to see Somber in L.A. Hey, my new buddy. Very tall, by the way. Very tall. We're going to fly you and a friend to L.A. We're going to hook you up with tickets right up front for his show.
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1: I'm Mario Courtney Lopez. A few more songs. I'm going to shout out today's celeb birthdays. In the meantime, any obscure holidays to recognize today, honey?
2: 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It is National Radio Day.
1: 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Yes. 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

0: Yo, I'm Mario Courtney Lopez. Time to shout out today's celeb birthdays, as always. Frazier's going to tell us who's turning a year older. We're trying to guess the age. Who do we got?
1: Demi Lovato.
2: Oh, man. You know, you think Demi Lovato, Miley Cyrus, Selena Gomez, that Disney crew is really young, but I think they're like early 30s now, which is, by the way, still really young, but you think of them, you know, a lot younger. I'm going to say she is 34.
1: She is 34.
2: Look at that. Did I just figure that? Was that good or
3: I
2: what?
3: I was going to say, do you think people call her Vato?
2: Probably for short.
1: Andrew Garfield, the Amazing Spider-Man, the former Spider-Man, I guess.
2: It's a good wig. Good wig Andrew Garfield has.
3: Andy, we're on nickname basis. He is 46.
2: Garfield is 48.
1: 43. Amy Adams from American Hustle. Amy Arrival, Adams. Which is an incredible movie.
2: She's in a lot of great stuff. And she has a daughter that looks like Scarlett Johansson. Amy Adams, I'm going to say she is 48.
3: 49.
1: 52.
2: Okay.
1: 52. Fred Durst.
3: Oh,
2: that's Nichols' favorite dude.
3: I just remember him and Christina Aguilera. That's all I remember.
2: Did they go out?
1: I don't... There was like a weird thing there. I don't remember if they went out or if they were like at each other's throats or something, but there was a weird thing there.
3: Huh. Fred Durst.
1: And I think they did a song together, actually, at like an MTV Video Music Awards.
3: Or was it Eminem who talked about them?
1: Eminem talked crap about everyone.
3: Anyway, who cares? I digress. Fred is dursting his way into the 52nd level.
2: 55
1: is correct.
3: Oh, wow.
2: Dang, I've been nailing him.
1: Who's the real Fred Durst fan?
2: Wow.
3: Yeah.
1: Nichols or Lopez? Nickelback, now this. Al Roker.
2: Al is 71.
3: Al is... I'll be there. He is 68.
1: Al is 72.
2: I was close.
1: And finally, boxing promoter... Don King.
2: Unbelievable. My guy is hanging in there.
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3: That hair. Don King is 84.
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1: 95.
2: Wow. 95. Wow. That's unbelievable.
5: Mario Lopez will be right back.
2: Love Cornhole? 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
23: News. I'm Ted Linder. Police in Philadelphia have named a suspect after residents reported suspicious interactions with an individual wearing a Chucky-style mask.
24: Police now say they have a name to go with the face behind the Chucky mask. Worn by a man who terrorized several people in Philadelphia in the early morning hours last week, he has been identified by police as 22-year-old Zymir Hughes.
23: Police officials say there's an active warrant out for the 22-year-old suspect's arrest. That's Fox's Lauren Green reporting. And the FBI arrested a suspect yesterday stopping a plot to bomb New York State's Capitol in Albany. First Assistant U.S. Attorney for the Northern District of New York, John Sarcone.
25: Jessica Bowie, age 35, of Albany, New York. She's charged with one count of 18 U.S.C. 2339B, attempting to provide material, support, or resources to a designated foreign terrorist organization.
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27: Your VermilionCountyFirst.com weather forecast for this evening calls for mostly clear skies with a low temperature down to about 61 degrees in the overnight. Tomorrow on Friday, mostly sunny for us with a high temperature up around 82 in the afternoon. Later on Friday evening, slight chance of rain, partly cloudy with a low down to 63. Finally, Saturday, back to sunshine, high near 80.
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0: Gabriel Moro, Courtney Lopez, and I just wanted to share something about our amazing partner, Audible. They have stories that really speak to you, and it's so true because what I'm loving and listening to right now has really captured my attention, and it makes the drives really go by fast when you're stuck in traffic.
1: I mean, we are always excited to collaborate with Audible. 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
0: Correct.
2: And they exist now in the form of podcasts.
0: That's exactly what I was just about to say. It's sort of ironic that 100 years later, we're kind of revisiting that. And I can't wait to get back into the fourth option. This is written by Jack Carr. It's the first book in his new series about a former Navy SEAL who takes the law into his own hands. It gets me fired up.
1: Well, you know what I am excited about? The Misconnection. It's written by Tia Williams. I love this one. And this delicious romance. A woman searches for the handsome stranger she sat next to on a plane. I always love those stories.
0: Oh, okay.
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0: Yes, you can discover something unexpected on Audible. 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
11: I'm Mario Courtney Lopez. Music rolls on after some quick buzz. This one seems like a strange pairing. A new Hello Kitty and Godzilla Happy Meal toy collections coming to McDonald's next week. That's just Japan getting crazy, merging two of their biggest titans. Their IG post shows Hello Kitty rising from the ocean in a Godzilla-style headpiece. That's funny. McDonald's hasn't revealed the full lineup yet, but apparently Mecha Godzilla and Space Godzilla will be part of the collection.
12: Hello Kitty's had a recent run of crossover Happy Meals. Past collabs were with Yu-Gi-Oh! And Teenage Mutant Ninja Turtles. Man, Hello Kitty, you get around, honey.
11: Yeah.
13: 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Mario Lopez will be right

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1: All right, almost time to head home. You're on Mario and Courtney Lopez. Just got to squeeze in one last thing. Labor Day, right around the corner. Oh, that sort of marks the unofficial end of summer.
2: Mm-hmm.
1: Which, by the way, we used to go to school after Labor Day.
2: Mm-hmm.
1: Now the kids have been in school forever. Anyway, it means you might be planning a fall getaway. So what's on everyone's travel bucket list? Well, Airbnb is revealing the biggest travel trends for fall, which include short weekend trips. We're fans of those. Lesser known destinations, also fan of that, and traveling for sports and live events.
2: Well, fall is the season of weekending for sure. Searchers are up for terms like fall foliage and apple picking. I love this time of year. Also, ground hopping is taking over as a sports and live event travel trend. It refers to visiting as many stadium, arenas, and venues as possible to check out live event landmarks and check them off a list.
1: I'm a big fan of the 3-day getaway, especially if you can piggyback it, of course, with a holiday, right? If it's Memorial Day or MLK Day where you get a day off from work, that's a smart move right there.
2: That is.
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3: Ice Cube's Big 3 season has come down to this. The Big 3 Championship is coming to Charlotte. Who will be crowned the Big 3 season 9 champion?

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6: News. I'm Sue Gussman. Federal agents seizing electronics from former Congressman Eric Swalwell at the San Francisco airport and from his home.
7: Sources tell Fox this is part of the ongoing federal probe, possibly in relation to sexual misconduct allegations. Swalwell was cooperative during the airport encounter on Saturday and was not detained or arrested. The FBI is not commenting on this matter. Swalwell faces multiple allegations of sexual assault from several women.
6: Fox's Matt Finn. Police identifying the man behind the Chucky Halloween mask accused of terrorizing people in Philadelphia. Philadelphia DA Larry Krasner.
8: Who's scared now? Who's running now? We have reason to know that Zymer Hughes is trying to avoid a warrant for his arrest on misdemeanor and felony charges.
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9: Your VermilionCountyFirst.com weather forecast for this evening calls for mostly clear skies with a low temperature down to about 61 degrees in the overnight. Tomorrow on Friday, mostly sunny for us with a high temperature up around 82 in the afternoon. Later on Friday evening, slight chance of rain, partly cloudy with a low down to 63. Finally, Saturday, back to sunshine, high near 80.
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0: Raven Lene, Love Me Not. Hey, it's Marconi. You don't even want to know what people have used the ice tongs for in your hotel room. Don't ask.
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0: Gracie Abrams, Hit the Wall. Hey, it's Marconi. 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

0: I'm Ted Lindner. The FBI arrested a suspect Wednesday stopping a plot to bomb New York State Capitol in Albany. First Assistant U.S. Attorney for the Northern District of New York, John Sarcone.
1: Jessica Bowie, age 35, of Albany, New York. She's charged with one count of 18 U.S.C. 2339B, attempting to provide material, support, or resources to a designated foreign terrorist organization.
0: Jessica Bowie allegedly planned to flee to Syria. Police in Philly have named a suspect after residents reported suspicious interactions with an individual wearing a Chucky-style mask.
2: Police now say they have a name to go with the face behind the Chucky mask, worn by a man who terrorized several people in Philadelphia in the early morning hours last week. He has been identified by police as 22-year-old Zymir Hughes.
0: Fox's Lauren Green. 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
4: Your VermilionCountyFirst.com weather forecast for this evening calls for mostly clear skies with a low temperature down to about 61 degrees in the overnight. Tomorrow on Friday, mostly sunny for us with a high temperature up around 82 in the afternoon. Later on Friday evening, slight chance of rain, partly cloudy with a low down to 63. Finally, Saturday, back to sunshine, high near 80.
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0: Langley, Q's in Texas. Hey, it's Marconi. You know, when people say, I don't mean to brag, they're literally bragging about not bragging.
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I ordered food and they got everything right, and but labeled it all wrong. It was like Russian roulette, but if you lose, you still get a taco.

0: Ray, where is my husband? 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I'm always confused when people accuse me of just saying things on the radio for attention because obviously this isn't my personal diary. I want people to hear it.
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4: News. I'm Sue Guzman. The FBI arresting a suspect who they allege was plotting to bomb New York State's Capitol in Albany. First Assistant U.S. Attorney for the Northern District, John Sarcone.
5: Jessica Bowie, age 35, of Albany, New York. She's charged with one count of 18 USC 2339B, attempting to provide material, support, or resources to a designated foreign terrorist organization.
4: Bowie allegedly considered bombing the White House and even Times Square. U.S. has carried out its first deportations under a new agreement with Liberia, sending 20 deportees to the African nation, which has agreed to accept up to 1,200 people. Charter plane with 8 people on board crashing near a remote radar site in western Alaska. There's no information on the status of the 2 pilots or passengers. 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
7: Your Vermilion County First.com weather forecast currently calls for mostly clear skies with a low temperature hovering around 61 degrees. Later on this morning, mostly sunny skies throughout the day, high temperature up around 82 in the afternoon. As we get into Friday evening, partly cloudy with a slight chance of rain rolling in, low down to 63 in the overnight. And finally, Saturday back to sunshine, high near 80.
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I'm Bolognese Francine Marconi. My talents are so hidden that I can't even find them. 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Here's Zara Larsson, Midnight Sun.

0: Martin Garrix featuring Ed Sheeran, Repeat It. Hey, it's Marconi. The older I get, the more I treat birthdays like one-night stands and just pretend they didn't happen.
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0: Joe. 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

0: number. My body isn't ready. Hey, it's Marconi, job interviewer. In the beginning, you'll be earning $20,000, but later on, that could increase to $40,000. Me. Okay, I guess I'll just come later then?
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3: News. I'm Ted Lindner. They have a long sail ahead of them, but those aboard the USS Abraham Lincoln are heading home after being at sea since late last year.
4: American sailors aboard the USS Abraham Lincoln are finally starting a 13,000-mile, month-long journey back home to San Diego. They're being replaced in the Arabian Sea by the USS George Washington after a deployment that lasted 9 months instead of an expected six, leading to complaints about quality of life and food aboard. This is happening as the Iran war enters a new phase, and that might mean no more big bombs.
3: Fox's Peter Doocy, the president, says the U.S. is launching an economic war against Iran. And a charter aircraft carrying 8 people crashed at a remote radar site in western Alaska Thursday, killing all on board, according to the U.S. military. The crash happening at Cape Newenham, long-range radar site airport about 450 miles west of Anchorage, Alaska. 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
6: Your VermilionCountyFirst.com weather forecast currently calls for mostly clear skies with a low temperature hovering around 61 degrees. Later on this morning, mostly sunny skies throughout the day, high temperature up around 82 in the afternoon. As we get into Friday evening, partly cloudy with a slight chance of rain rolling in, low down to 63 in the overnight. And finally, Saturday, back to sunshine, high near 80.
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I never knew.

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0: Mars. I just might. Hey, it's Marconi. Everything started to go south when I realized I didn't know how to read a map. 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

0: Olivia Dean, so easy to fall in love. I'm Bolognese Francine Marconi. I thought my grandparents were having the romance in the other room as I was staying at their house, but it turns out they were just putting on socks.
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5: Fox News, I'm Sue Guzman. Federal agents seizing electronics from former California Congressman Eric Swalwell at the San Francisco airport and from his home.
6: Sources tell Fox this is part of the ongoing federal probe, possibly in relation to sexual misconduct allegations. Swalwell was cooperative during the airport encounter on Saturday and was not detained or arrested. The FBI is not commenting on this matter. Swalwell faces multiple allegations of sexual assault from several women.
5: He denies the charges. That's Fox's Matt Finn. Police identifying the man behind the Chucky Halloween mask, accused of terrorizing people in Philadelphia. Philadelphia DA, Larry Krasner.
7: Who's scared now? Who's running now? We have reason to know that Zymir Hughes is trying to avoid a warrant for his arrest on misdemeanor and felony charges.
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9: Your VermilionCountyFirst.com weather forecast currently calls for mostly clear skies with a low temperature hovering around 61 degrees. Later on this morning, mostly sunny skies throughout the day, high temperature up around 82 in the afternoon. As we get into Friday evening, partly cloudy with a slight chance of rain rolling in, low down to 63 in the overnight. And finally, Saturday, back to sunshine, high near 80.
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0: 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I'm always confused when people accuse me of just saying things for attention on the radio, because obviously this isn't my personal diary. I want people to hear it.
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2: News. I'm Ted Lindner. A charter aircraft carrying 8 people crashed at a remote radar site in western Alaska Thursday, killing all on board, according to the U.S. military. The crash happening at Cape Newenham Long Range Radar Site Airport, about 450 miles west of Anchorage. And they have a long sail ahead of them, but those aboard the USS Abraham Lincoln are heading home after being at sea since late last year.
3: American sailors aboard the USS Abraham Lincoln are finally starting a 13,000-mile month-long journey back home to San Diego. They're being replaced in the Arabian Sea by the USS George Washington after a deployment that lasted 9 months instead of an expected 6, leading to complaints about quality of life and food aboard. This is happening as the Iran war enters a new phase, and that might mean no more big bombs.
2: Fox's Peter Doocy. The president says the U.S. is launching an economic war against Iran. 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
5: Your Vermilion County First.com weather forecast currently calls for mostly clear skies with a low temperature hovering around 61 degrees. Later on this morning, mostly sunny skies throughout the day, high temperature up around 82 in the afternoon. As we get into Friday evening, partly cloudy with a slight chance of rain rolling in, low down to 63 in the overnight. And finally, Saturday, back to sunshine, high near 80.
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0: before you go, there's something I want you to have.
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0: Yeah, yes it is.
1: But I thought the old lady dropped it into the ocean in the air.

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0: Michelle Branch and New Radicals, The Game of Love. Hey, it's Marconi. The older I get, the more I treat birthdays like one-night stands and just pretend they didn't happen.
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0: Hey, Radio Fam, it's Marconi. I got a call from the library saying I was in serious trouble for a long overdue book. And then they told me I would be fined $1.37. And I wondered if this is how rich people feel all the time.
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0: Hillary Duff, mature. Hey, it's Marconi, job interviewer. In the beginning, you'll be earning $20,000. Later on, that could increase to $40,000. Me. Okay, I'll come in again later on, I guess.
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3: Fox News, I'm Sue Guzman. President Trump spilling the tea on Iran on the radio show of his former lawyer, Michael Cohen, on 77 WABC in New York, explaining the reason the U.S. got involved in a military conflict.
4: They were exactly 2 weeks away from having a nuclear weapon, and that's why I had to do it, because you cannot let them have that kind of a weapon.
3: He says, has the United States not stepped in, Iran would have attacked Israel. Police have identified the man behind the Chucky Halloween mask accused of terrorizing people in Philadelphia. Philadelphia DA Larry Krasner.
5: Who's scared now? Who's running now? We have reason to know that Zymer Hughes is trying to avoid a warrant for his arrest on misdemeanor and felony charges.
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7: Your VermilionCountyFirst.com weather forecast currently calls for mostly clear skies with a low temperature hovering around 61 degrees. Later on this morning, mostly sunny skies throughout the day. High temperature up around 82 in the afternoon. As we get into Friday evening, partly cloudy with a slight chance of rain rolling in. Low down to 63 in the overnight. And finally, Saturday back to sunshine. High near 80.
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0: Hozier, Too Sweet, D102, today's best music. 522 on a Friday morning, 60 degrees. We're on our way to a high 81 today as we're going to start out with a little patchy fog. Otherwise, we got sunny skies out there. Going to be another beautiful day. Now, we do have some rain coming in, but not until the overnight hours. And then we'll drop to 64, back to sunshine tomorrow, hitting about 79. That's where we'd like our rain, away from daylight hours, you know, if we do even get any. How much we'll get, it doesn't really say, but it looks like we're just going to get a slight chance of that moving through in the overnight hours. But again, back to sunshine tomorrow, hit about 79, 77 on Sunday. So just an absolutely beautiful weekend. Temperatures are getting into very comfortable. We can get outside and to go for a walk, a jog, sitting out on the front porch, have a picnic, go outside with the family, whatever the case may be. But take us along for the ride, folks. 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

0: Bruno Mars going to risk it all on D102. Today's best music, the big show at 537, 60 degrees on the way to high 81 today. Has got a little patchy fog going to have this morning. Otherwise, we're going to have sunny skies, just an absolutely beautiful day out there. And I do want to remind you, ladies, mark your calendars. 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

0: Olivia Rodrigo dropped dead on D102, today's best music. It is the big show on a Friday morning. 60 degrees on our way to a high 81 today. We're going to have sunny skies out there. Beautiful Friday. Great night to kick off the season for the Illinois high school football teams. Tonight, the Danville Vikings will be on the road at Champaign Central. 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Bismarck Henry Ross Olavin will be visiting the Oakwood Comets. We'll be live from Oakwood on Saturday night at 7, and from Champaign Central on Friday night at 7. You can hear those games with the Central Illinois Multimedia Group. And on the way, it's more of today's best music. 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

0: 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The big show on a Friday morning, folks. One day to go, and you got a beautiful weekend in store for you. We're started off today with sunny skies. Going to hit about 81. More on that forecast in a moment, along with the national headlines and Fox News Radio. 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
1: 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Well, heading into the weekend, there are two ball game events on Danville's schedule for tomorrow, Saturday evening, the 22nd. First at Danville Stadium, it's the long-awaited Danville debut for the baseball entertainment team, the Chicago Snowballs. Now, doors will open at 5 p.m., and the Snowballs game against their opponent that travels with them, the Rocket Squirrels, that'll begin at 6:30. As Snowballs co-owner Sherry Travis said last Saturday on 1490 WDAN's Saturday Morning Sports Talk, yes, they are similar to the Savannah Bananas, but they want to have their own identity as well.
2: We're not trying to be them, and we're trying to very deliberately to not look like we're trying to copy them. We're trying to say, look, he had a really great idea of baseball plus some fun other things, and so we use that as more of an inspiration than a roadmap.
1: Tickets are at chicagosnowballs.com, and they can help you navigate that site for your tickets right there at the Danville Stadium door tomorrow, if you wish. Now, meanwhile, right around 6 p.m. tomorrow evening at American Legion Post 210, Clyde Osborne Field, a special softball game raising funds for a scholarship in memory of former DHS Athletic Director Gary Gritton, who passed away last fall. That game will take place, and as District Director of Athletics Mark Basies explains, a certain DHS math teacher and National Honor Society representative got the ball rolling on this one.
3: Steve Riopel took it upon himself to create this scholarship in Gary's name, and last year they raised a lot of funds for it in various outings, and this is just a continuation of it.
1: Now they'll actually have a home run derby at 5, and that special game tomorrow at 6, American Legion Post 210, Clyde Osborne Field. Play ball this weekend. I'm Steve Brandy.
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12: Fox News. I'm CJ Papa. A military charter aircraft with 8 people on board crashes in western Alaska at a remote radar site,
13: killing everyone on board. 2 pilots, 6 passengers were on that plane. This incident happened at Cape Newenham, and the jet took off from Anchorage. Cause of this crash being investigated by the FAA and the NTSB.
12: Fox's Todd Pyro reporting the U.S. Army Corps of Engineers confirming it charted the flight, and 2 of its employees on board are dead. The defense in the Lindsay Clancy trial could rest its case today. She's the Massachusetts mother accused of killing her 3 little kids. There's no indication she will testify. President Trump travels to South Carolina today to boost the campaign of interim Senator Darlene Graham ahead of Tuesday's special primary runoff election. She faces Congressman Ralph Norman. The winner heads to the November midterms. 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
14: 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Your VermilionCountyFirst.com weather forecast calls for a beautiful day today. Lots of sunshine, a very light wind, and a high temperature right around 81 degrees. Now tonight, some clouds will roll in. We do have a chance of some showers, thunderstorms in the middle of the overnight hours as we drop to 64, but we're right back to sunny skies on Saturday. We'll have a light wind, and a high temperature should be right around 79 degrees.

0: is Dominic Fike with Baby Doll on D102, today's best music, the big show on a Friday morning, 59 degrees. We're heading to a high temp 81, sunny skies, going to be a good looking day out there, cannot wait for it, just going to be beautiful all weekend long. The only rain shot we've got is overnight tonight. They're saying in the middle of the overnight hours, we got a slight chance of a shower thunderstorm moving through the area. We'll drive down about 64 tomorrow, sunshine. Going to be about 79 for a high temp. So that means we're going to have good weather tonight for the United We Rock concert series. The next one they've got on schedule is starts at 6 p.m. this evening, and that's going to be the band Silk Row. That'll be tonight, 6 o'clock, downtown Danville at the Garden at 107, right next to VRBC. And it's all benefiting the United Way of the Danville area. So head on down there, enjoy yourself, help them raise some money. It's all presented by the Halloran Family Foundation, a full season schedule. Still got a couple of weeks left. Search United We Rock Concert Series on Facebook, and you'll be able to see who else yet is to come for the United We Rock Concert Series. More of today's best music on the way. 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

0: It is brand new from Martin Garrix with Ed Sheeran. It's called Repeated on D102, today's best music. The big show on a Friday. We are at 59 degrees. We're heading to a high temp 81 today. We are going to see a lot of sunshine. Got a good looking day out there waiting for us. Great weather for Friday night football tonight, Saturday night football tomorrow as well. And we're going to have games on both of those. We'll talk about those coming up. Right now, we got to get to a check of local news. 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
1: From the Vermilion County First.com news studios, I'm Steve Brandy. Well, Danville's Mayor Ricky Williams Jr. has confirmed with CIMG that at the end of the business day on Wednesday, the interior portion of the Village Mall closed until further notice due to conditions. Now, Mayor Williams stated that the city came to an agreement with the current owner of the interior portion, Grace Wren and Parks and Development of Florida. That was after city fire, building code, and public works officials visited the mall earlier on Wednesday. Mayor Williams stated that despite the dangerous conditions from significant water damage this summer, he believes that Grace Wren is doing the best she can. It's just that she is currently in dispute with the interior mall portion's previous owner, Jimmy Virk, and Virk's insurance agent, according to Mayor Williams. Now, speaking of Jimmy Virk, he continues to own Ross Dress for Less and Pet Supplies Plus. Those stores currently remain open. Another outer mall store, County Market, did close recently due to significant roof and water damage. Slumberland Furniture and Shoe Sensation, they're both owned by Slumberland. They're still open. A slate of Democrats running in statewide races appeared at the state fair Wednesday during a campaign event. Retiring U.S. Senator Dick Durbin and Senator Tammy Duckworth appeared alongside statewide officials. Illinois Attorney General Kwame Raoul let other politicians such as Governor Pritzker and his running mate Christian Mitchell do most of the talking about the state suing the federal government repeatedly over a variety of different policies alongside other Democratic attorneys general. House Speaker Emmanuel Chris Welch did not appear despite spending time at multiple campaign events in Springfield the night before. Lieutenant Governor Juliana Stratton, seeking to replace Durbin in the Senate, didn't mention her GOP opponent Don Tracy in any speech, but told members of the press she's taking the race seriously and she'd agreed to debate him before the election. I'm Steve Brandy.
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0: 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Your VermilionCountyFirst.com weather forecast calls for a beautiful day today. Lots of sunshine, a very light wind, and a high temperature right around 81 degrees. Now tonight, some clouds will roll in. We do have a chance of some showers, thunderstorms in the middle of the overnight hours as we drop to 64, but we're right back to sunny skies on Saturday. We'll have a light wind, and a high temperature should be right around 79 degrees.
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0: Taylor Swift on D102, today's best music. It's the big show. Friday morning, going to be a good-looking day out there today. Sunny skies hit about 81 degrees for high temps. Starting out kind of cool at 59 right now. Good-looking morning out there. Should have a good evening tonight for Friday night football. Again, we're going to have Danville Vikings going to be on the road to start their season, taking on Champaign Central, and we'll have that game for you on 1490 WDAN, our AM sister station, and 7 o'clock is kickoff. Tomorrow night at 7, we kick off our Vermilion Valley coverage. The Oakwood Comets going to be hosting Bismarck heading Rossville Alvin. That'll be at 7 o'clock as well. And that game will be over on 94.9 K-Rocks. 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And that starts the beginning of a long season of great high school football throughout the area. And you'll hear it all here on the Central Illinois Multimedia Group. Coming up, we've got more of today's best music all here on The Big Show.
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1: 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Major events set for 2 to 7 p.m. tomorrow at the David S. Palmer Arena, designed to start off the new school year with an important message. Project Success of Vermilion County's Jamie Neitlinger credits co-worker Bryson Hinton and members of the Project Success Youth Council for making the Anti-Violence Back to School Summit come true. This event for students and their families is free, with food being catered by Neal Street Blues. Neitlinger says there will be fun things like face painting and live music, along with some special and useful giveaways.
2: We're going to be giving away 500 backpacks with school supplies in them, 300 hygiene kits for young men and young women, and we're also going to be sending all the families home with art kits for them to have at the house. Several different resources will be there. We're going to have a few barbers providing free haircuts for the kids.
1: The keynote speaker will be Aron Nazario. Neitlinger says he has an important story to share.
2: A former gang member turned peace advocate, he has built street outreach programs in different cities. He's written a few books, and he also provides trainings and helps to develop curriculum.
1: Other speakers will include Youth Council members Peyton Keith and Curtis Beasley, along with Mario Cannon, Bryson Hinton, and Mary Catherine Roberson. They're capping attendance at 500 people, over 300 free tickets given out as of yesterday. To get your free ticket needed to attend the event, go to Eventbrite.com. Or find the link on the event flyer on the Project Success Vermilion County Facebook page. 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

0: Tea. A yay, yay!
1: News. I'm Therese Crowley. Vice President J.D. Vance says the Iran war has hit a new phase as Treasury Secretary Bessent maps out economic D-Day to starve Iran of military cash. Then U.S. troops start to rotate out of extended deployments. The aircraft carrier Abraham Lincoln coming home after 9 months at sea and logistics with mail and meals. Kicking off the weekend at Myrtle Beach, President Trump will rally for Senator Darlene Graham's campaign. She's focused on affordability.
2: We're going to have a wonderful rally in Myrtle Beach.
1: Admitting she's not the foreign policy expert her late brother Lindsey was after fumbling a debate question on Taiwan as she takes on Rep. Ralph Norman. Long Friday for jurors coming up in the Lindsey Clancy murder trial. The defense raps on its claim that a man's voice told the nurse to kill her three children. But is she culpable? America is listening to Fox News.
3: 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Your VermilionCountyFirst.com weather forecast calls for a beautiful day today. Lots of sunshine, a very light wind, and a high temperature right around 81 degrees. Now tonight, some clouds will roll in. We do have a chance of some showers, thunderstorms in the middle of the overnight hours as we drop to 64, but we're right back to sunny skies on Saturday. We'll have a light wind, and a high temperature should be right around 79 degrees.
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Backstreet Boys, bottle up on D102, today's best music. It is a Friday morning. We're 712, 61 degrees, on the way to 81 for a high temp. We've got sunny skies, light wind out there. We do have rain in our forecast tonight, but it's going to happen in the overnight hours, they say. And then tomorrow, right back into sunshine, hitting about 79 degrees for that high temp. So looks like we got relatively dry weather, except for that rain tonight, where there is no rain in our forecast until looks like Wednesday night of next week. So we've got plenty of good weather here to kind of dry ourselves out a little bit, hopefully get things back to somewhat normal. I know we had a lot of erosion out at some of the county and Kickapoo, county parks in Kickapoo. So they're trying to get some of those things fixed. I'm sure there was some roads issue here and there. Hopefully we can get things fixed now over the next few days and get things back to normal. And one thing that's back to normal is Yeah, it's not a good morning unless you can play Cheap Thrills Trivia, brought to you by the good folks at Rawhide Meat Company. Better meals, kind of dry ourselves out a little bit. Hopefully get things back to somewhat normal. I know we had a lot of erosion out at some of the county and Kickapoo, county parks in Kickapoo. So they're trying to get some of those things fixed. I'm sure there was some roads issue here.

0: number to call if you're playing along with Cheap Throws Trevor today. Caller 10 with the correct answer. Two entries in on today's weekend prize peg drawing. We give it away next hour, 8 o'clock hour. You'll get two entries in on that drawing if you're caller 10, but you'll automatically win a four-pack of tickets for Indiana Beach on beautiful Lake Schaefer in Monticello, Indiana. That will go to you automatically for being called a 10 with the correct answer, but you'll also get two entries in on the drawing that'll happen next hour, which has a $25 gift card to Rawhide Meat Company in it, a pair of Holiday World tickets, and four tickets for Kiwanis Pancake and Sausage Day, which will be next Thursday, Palm Arena, 6 a.m. to 8 p.m. They can also play 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Put what you think the correct answer is as a comment to our post that has today's question in it. And make sure your comment not only has the correct answer, but it's posted prior to the answer being revealed on air. If you do all that, you could be one of up to five randomly selected qualifiers getting one entry piece in on that same weekend prize peg drawing. And here's your question. 40% of people say this is their favorite celebrity chef. Who would that be? A lot of celebrity chefs out there. But 40% of people say this one's their favorite. Yep, tops the list. Who do you think it is, folks? 217-442-D102. That's 217-442-3102. 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I rank him as my number one. I'll leave it at that. We will go to the phone lines and see if we get our winner. All you got to do is call me at 217-442-3102. 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Who is it? If you're calling 10 on the phone lines, we got Indiana Beach tickets for you. Otherwise, chances to get in on that weekend prize peg drawing, which is coming up next hour as we play Cheap Throws Trivia, brought to you by Rawhide Meat Company.
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0: 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It is the big show. Good morning, everyone. I'm Tommy B. It's a Friday, 62 degrees. Starting to warm up now a little bit and getting up to about 81 for high temp. Looks like we're going to see a lot of sunshine out there today. I just stepped outside a moment ago, and it looks gorgeous out there. I cannot wait for it to be just a beautiful weekend. The little bit of rain that we do have is coming in the overnight hours, so you'll probably be sleeping while it happens, so it's not going to matter. But right now, we don't care because we're playing
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0: 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If you're playing along with Cheap Thrills Trivia, call the 10 with the correct answer to today's Cheap Thrills Trivia question. Two entries in on the weekend prize bag drawing and a four-pack of tickets for Indiana Beach. 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There, put what you think the correct answer is. The comment to our post prior to the answer being revealed on air, and you could be one of up to five randomly selected qualifiers getting one entry apiece in on that same weekend prize pack going. You just got to have the correct answer and post it in time for this question. 40% of people say this is their favorite celebrity chef. Who would that be? Let's go to the phone line. See if we get a winner. D102. Hi, who is this?
2: It's Ryan.
0: Ryan, good morning. How are you today?
2: Good.
0: Good. You got any good weekend plans with the sunshine we got coming out?
2: Not yet.
0: Okay, well, who knows? You might be able to go to Indiana Beach if you get this question right. 40% of people say it's their favorite celebrity chef. Who are we talking about?
2: Is it Gordon Ramsay?
0: It is Gordon Ramsay. I would do an imitation of him, but I'd get fired, so I'm not doing that. Anyway, how about you? Do you watch any celebrity chefs at any time? I mean, do you have a favorite that you follow along with, or is it something you're not bothered with?
2: I'm not bothered with it.
0: Yeah, so in other words, you do a lot of takeout food or somebody else cooks for you is what you're saying.
2: Yep.
0: Okay, all right, I understand. I'm almost with you, but I still do enjoy watching a good Gordon Ramsay show, I think. Granted, he's a little crude at times, but man, does he make a point when he says things. So anyway, Ryan, we're going to set you up. Two entries in on next hour's weekend price tag drawing, and now you got tickets for Indiana Beach. Congrats.
2: All right, thank you.
0: You're very welcome. So, actually, MasterChef is probably my favorite Gordon Ramsay show that I enjoy watching. But there were two more on the list that come in place. 31% said Rachel Ray was their favorite, and 28% said Bobby Flay. So, yeah, those are the top three there on the latest list of survey of favorite celebrity chef. Who might that be? So, all I know is, as long as my wife can cook me a good, mean baked spaghetti, I'm perfectly happy at my home. So, and between the two of us, we do a good Swiss steak. Oh, wait a minute. Excuse me. A salsa Swiss steak. Between the two of us, we do that good as well. We both kind of mastered that one, and we make it our own little ways, but still mastered it. It's like, ooh, delish. But I had it the other night. That's why I'm saying it, because it's just still in my head. All right. More of today's best music on the way. We've got to get a check of local news. Steve Brandy standing by in our VermilionCountyFirst.com newsroom.
3: From the VermilionCountyFirst.com news studios, I'm Steve Brandy. Well, Danville's Mayor Ricky Williams Jr. has confirmed with CIMG that at the end of the business day on Wednesday, the interior portion of the Village Mall closed until further notice due to conditions. Now, Mayor Williams stated that the city came to an agreement with the current owner of the interior portion, Grace Wren and Parks and Development of Florida. That was after city fire, building code, and public works officials visited the mall earlier on Wednesday. Mayor Williams stated that despite the dangerous conditions from significant water damage this summer, he believes that Grace Wren is doing the best she can. It's just that she is currently in dispute with the interior mall portion's previous owner, Jimmy Virk, and Virk's insurance agent, according to Mayor Williams. Now, speaking of Jimmy Virk, he continues to own Ross Dress for Less and Pet Supplies Plus. Those stores currently remain open. Another outer mall store, County Market, did close recently due to significant roof and water damage. Slumberland Furniture and Shoe Sensation, they're both owned by Slumberland. They're still open. A slate of Democrats running in statewide races appeared at the state fair Wednesday during a campaign event. Retiring U.S. Senator Dick Durbin and Senator Tammy Duckworth appeared alongside statewide officials. Illinois Attorney General Kwame Raoul let other politicians such as Governor Pritzker and his running mate Christian Mitchell do most of the talking about the state suing the federal government repeatedly over a variety of different policies alongside other Democratic attorneys general. House Speaker Emanuel Chris Welch did not appear despite spending time at multiple campaign events in Springfield the night before. Lieutenant Governor Juliana Stratton, seeking to replace Durbin in the Senate, didn't mention her GOP opponent Don Tracy in any speech, but told members of the press she's taking the race seriously and she'd agreed to debate him before the election. I'm Steve Brandy.
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17: Wild barely begins to describe it. The Cardinals led 4-0, then gave up 5 in the 6th to fall behind, then scored 6 in the 9th with 2 out, and then held on for dear life to win in Cincinnati 10-9. The Cards took the lead when they scored 2 runs on a Reds error. Then they scored what turned out to be some critical insurance runs on singles by Alec Burleson and Jose Fermin. But then in the bottom of the ninth, the Cardinals issued 5 walks and gave up a couple of hits, but they escaped by way of a lineout. The Cards are 2.5 games out of a playoff spot as they head to Philly, 4:45 on WDAN. The White Sox were supposed to have yesterday off. Instead, they and the Braves had to make up a game that was rained out in June. Well, the Sox decided to take the day off after all. They had one hit and lost 2-0. They host the Mets tonight. The Cubs begin a series out west against the Mariners. NFL, it's week 2 of the preseason. The Bears take on the Bengals in Cincinnati tomorrow night. The Colts host the Falcons tomorrow afternoon. 11 a.m. our coverage begins on K-Rock. For the Colts, Riley Leonard is expected to play the first half at quarterback Anthony Richardson the second half. It's time for high school football. Danville goes to Champaign Central tonight, 6:15 on WDAN. Tomorrow night, BHRA at Oakwood, 6:45 on K-Rock. I'm RJ Kreis. That's your local Sports Minute.
6: 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Lee's, Governor Williams, Danville. Your Vermilion County First.com weather forecast calls for a beautiful day today. Lots of sunshine, a very light wind, and a high temperature right around 81 degrees. Now tonight, some clouds will roll in. We do have a chance of some showers, thunderstorms in the middle of the overnight hours as we drop to 64, but we're right back to sunny skies on Saturday. We'll have a light wind and a high temperature should be right around 79 degrees.
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0: Bruno Mars, I Just Might on D102, today's best music. The big show on a Friday morning. We're at 62 degrees, on our way to a high temp today. Going to be about 81, sunny skies, a very calm wind. Should be a nice day out there today. We have five folks who are in on the weekend prize pack drawing through our Facebook page for Cheap Throws Trivia. Christy Ray Long. We also are going to get Dana Applegate in there, Linda Mills, Dean Hill, and Kevin Kraut. Of course, Ryan Tucker picked up the win on the phone. He gets two entries in. We found out who wins that weekend prize pack drawing. Coming up in about an hour from now, right here on The Big Show. $25 gift card to Rawhide Meat Company. 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Four passes for the Kiwanis Pancake and Sausage Day next Thursday. Paul Marina, 6 a.m. to 8 p.m. You'll have four tickets for that as well. That's going to one winner. In an hour from now, we'll find out who that's going to be coming up then. In the meantime, more of today's best music lined up and ready to go for you. It's all here on The Big Show on D102.
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0: Imagine Dragons, Enemy, D102, today's best music. It is the big show on a Friday morning, 62 degrees. We're heading to a high temp today, going to be 81, as we'll have sunny skies out there, a gorgeous day. And tomorrow, beautiful as well. A little rain in the overnight hours. We'll tell you about that coming up in a moment. Right now, let's get to a check of local news as Steve Brandy is standing by in our Vermilion County First.com newsroom. From the Vermilion County First.com news studios, I'm Steve Brandy. Well, heading into the weekend, there are two ball game events on Danville's schedule for tomorrow, Saturday evening, the 22nd. First at Danville Stadium, it's the long-awaited Danville debut for the baseball entertainment team, the Chicago Snowballs. Now, doors will open at 5 p.m., and the Snowballs game against their opponent that travels with them, the Rocket Squirrels, that'll begin at 6:30. As Snowballs co-owner Sherry Travis said last Saturday on 1490 WDAN's Saturday Morning Sports Talk, yes, they are similar to the Savannah Bananas, but they want to have their own identity as well.
1: We're not trying to be them, and we're trying to very deliberately to not look like we're trying to copy them. We're trying to say, look, he had a really great idea of baseball plus some fun other things, and so we use that as more of an inspiration than a roadmap.
0: Tickets are at chicagosnowballs.com, and they can help you navigate that site for your tickets right there at the Danville Stadium door tomorrow, if you wish. Now, meanwhile, right around 6 p.m. tomorrow evening at American Legion Post 210, Clyde Osborne Field, a special softball game raising funds for a scholarship in memory of former DHS Athletic Director Gary Gritton, who passed away last fall. That game will take place, and as District Director of Athletics Mark Basies explains, a certain DHS math teacher and National Honor Society representative got the ball rolling on this one.
2: Steve Riopelle took it upon himself to create this scholarship in Gary's name, and last year they raised a lot of funds for it in various outings, and this is just a continuation of it.
0: Now, they'll actually have a home run derby at 5, and that special game tomorrow at 6, American Legion Post 210, Clyde Osborne Field. Play ball this weekend. I'm Steve Brandy.
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6: I'm CJ Papa. Small plane crashes in western Alaska. Fox's Todd Pyro.
7: At a remote radar site, killing everyone on board. Two pilots, six passengers were on that plane.
6: U.S. Army Corps of Engineers charted that flight and put out a statement that two of the eight people killed were Army Corps employees. President Trump visits Myrtle Beach, South Carolina today, supporting interim Senator Darlene Graham Wall.
8: Vice President J.D. Vance, meantime, is heading to his hometown of Middletown, Ohio. It's meant to be a kickoff for more political travel as the administration looks to sharpen its message on the economy ahead of the midterms.
6: That's Fox's Madeline Rivera reporting. And the child, Lindsay Clancy, a master's mom, admitted to killing her three children. Her defense plans to rest after testimony of a psychiatrist who has studied why parents kill their kids. America's listening to Fox News.
0: 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Your VermilionCountyFirst.com weather forecast calls for a beautiful day today. Lots of sunshine, a very light wind, and a high temperature right around 81 degrees. Now tonight, some clouds will roll in. We do have a chance of some showers, thunderstorms in the middle of the overnight hours as we drop to 64, but we're right back to sunny skies on Saturday. We'll have a light wind and a high temperature should be right around 79 degrees.
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Mr. Know-It-All, Teddy Swims, D102, today's best music. We're at 817 on a Friday morning, 63 degrees. Warming up a little bit, going up to 81 for a high temp. Going to have sunny skies out there, just a beautiful morning. Tonight, some rain in the overnight hours, so shouldn't really have to worry about it unless you're one of those night owl people. And then sunshine back again for tomorrow. We're going to hit about 79 degrees for a high temperature. And going into a little bit of a weird news that's going on, I saw a video of this where some Missouri officers were basically trying to serve a warrant on a high-risk perpetrator, I think is the word we have to use. Yeah, anyway, this was back in July, and members of the SWAT team were up on there approaching the residents on a deck structure on the back of the house. Well, they had about 10 of them with their gear, and next thing you know, the deck structure, which is the second floor of the property, just collapsed on them. And they all went come a-tumbling down, as they say. Few broken bones, a concussion in there, and some torn muscles, but all non-life-threatening. And the guy that they were trying to arrest was not there, a convicted child pornographer offender, but accused of failing to report to his parole officer. But they did get him later on when he was later surrendered, I guess is how it is. So very peaceful on that. So that's good. But hopefully all those guys will get back on the mend very, very soon. And a New Jersey woman reunited with her wedding ring after accidentally flushing it down a toilet drain.

0: She was fortunate, though. She was on a New Jersey transit train at the time, and so it didn't go into the regular city sewer service where they would have said, forget it, it's gone. They took the train out of service, removed the tank, and there it was right on top of the gunk. I hope they washed it before they returned it to her. That's all I'm asking. But anyway, it was an antique ring, believed to date back to 1905, holding deep sentimental value. But glad she's got it back as it kind of went down the drain. Well, she's going to have it back on her finger. She's going to dry her hands a little more carefully from now on. I can almost guarantee you that. More of today's best music on the way. It is The Big Show.
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0: Stella Lefty, that is Boston, Diva to 2, today's best music. The big show on a Friday, 63 degrees, on our way to 81 for a high temp. We're going to see sunny skies out there, just a beautiful day and a beautiful weekend. And we got a little bit of rain in the forecast tonight. After that, no rain in our forecast till Wednesday night. And that is definitely good news right there. But just a beautiful weekend in store for us. We'll give you more on the forecast in a moment. Right now, let's get to a check of local news. Steve Brandy standing by now. We're in Vermilion County, First.com newsroom. 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
1: 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Major events set for 2 to 7 p.m. tomorrow at the David S. Palmer Arena, designed to start off the new school year with an important message. Project Success of Vermilion County's Jamie Neitlinger credits co-worker Bryson Hinton and members of the Project Success Youth Council for making the Anti-Violence Back to School Summit come true. This event for students and their families is free, with food being catered by Neal Street Blues. Neitlinger says there will be fun things like face painting and live music, along with some special and useful giveaways.
2: We're going to be giving away 500 backpacks with school supplies in them, 300 hygiene kits for young men and young women, and we're also going to be sending all the families home with art kits for them to have at the house. Several different resources will be there. We're going to have a few barbers providing free haircuts for the kids.
1: The keynote speaker will be Aron Nazario. Neitlinger says he has an important story to share.
2: Former gang member turned peace advocate. He has built street outreach programs in different cities. He's written a few books, and he also provides trainings and helps develop curriculum.
1: Other speakers will include Youth Council members Peyton Keith and Curtis Beasley, along with Mario Cannon, Bryson Hinton, and Mary Catherine Roberson. They're capping attendance at 500 people, over 300 free tickets given out as of yesterday. To get your free ticket needed to attend the event, go to eventbrite.com. Or find the link on the event flyer on the Project Success Vermilion County Facebook page. Football starts this weekend, including tomorrow, the Oakwood game against Bismarck Henning Rossville Alvin. Special article about the Oakwood football program by Matt Daniels on our website, VermilionCountyFirst.com, and in the News Gazette. 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
11: Wild barely begins to describe it. The Cardinals led 4-0, then gave up 5 in the 6th to fall behind, then scored 6 in the 9th with 2 out, and then held on for dear life to win in Cincinnati 10-9. The Cards took the lead when they scored 2 runs on a Reds error. Then they scored what turned out to be some critical insurance runs on singles by Alec Burleson and Jose Fermin. But then in the bottom of the ninth, the Cardinals issued 5 walks and gave up a couple of hits, but they escaped by way of a lineout. The Cards are 2.5 games out of a playoff spot as they head to Philly, 4:45 on WDAN. The White Sox were supposed to have yesterday off. Instead, they and the Braves had to make up a game that was rained out in June. Well, the Sox decided to take the day off after all. They had 1 hit and lost 2-0. They host the Mets tonight. The Cubs begin a series out west against the Mariners. NFL, it's week 2 of the preseason. The Bears take on the Bengals in Cincinnati tomorrow night. The Colts host the Falcons tomorrow afternoon. 11 a.m. our coverage begins on K-Rock. For the Colts, Riley Leonard is expected to play the first half at quarterback Anthony Richardson the second half. It's time for high school football. Danville goes to Champaign Central tonight, 6:15 on WDAN. Tomorrow night, BHRA at Oakwood, 6:45 on K-Rock. I'm RJ Kreis. That's your local Sports Minute.
0: 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Ride DMT. We'll get you there. Your Vermilion County First.com weather forecast calls for a beautiful day today. Lots of sunshine, a very light wind, and a high temperature right around 81 degrees. Now, tonight, some clouds will roll in. We do have a chance of some showers, thunderstorms in the middle of the overnight hours as we drop to 64, but we're right back to sunny skies on Saturday. We'll have a light wind, and a high temperature should be right around 79 degrees.
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0: Benson Boone, Time of My Life on D102, today's best music. It is the big show Friday morning, and we're heading up to about 81 degrees for a high temp. We're going to see sunny skies not only today, tomorrow, the next day, the day after that, the day after that. We got some beautiful weather on the way. We do have a shot of rain coming in the overnight tonight, and next chance after that, not until Wednesday night. Let's hope it stays that way. We've had enough. Time to let it go is all I've got to say. All right, we got to get into our local celebrity birthdays. Who is turning a year older today? Let's go to our celebrity birthday roll call list. And we've got quite a few of them as we are celebrating for the entire weekend. And birthdays today include Beth Anderson, Penny Shea, Scott Mitchell, Andrea Van Leer, and Margaret Light. We got a fifth wedding anniversary, Camden and Danny Joe Trosper. Wedding anniversary tomorrow, Jason and Bethany Sandlin, also Scott and Susie Pointer. Birthdays are Randon Johnson, Katharina Downing, John Hill, and Donna Ross. On Sunday, we've got a 46th wedding anniversary, Daryl and Margaret Light. Birthdays go out to Ashley Evans, Laura Atterbury, Chris Sigler, Tinley Shepherd, Paula Neild, Ash Steen, Marsha Williams, Jamie Cox, and Kelsey Skinner. So happy birthday, happy anniversary to all of those folks celebrating on the weekend. One more person is going to be celebrating as the winner of our weekend prize pack drawing. And that's for a $25 gift card to Rawhide Meat Company. Couple of tickets for Holiday World. Sorry, I've been giving away Indiana Beach all weekend. Got confused. Holiday World. You get a pair of tickets for Holiday World. And then also, four tickets for Kiwanis Pancake and Sausage Day for next Thursday, 6 a.m. to 8 p.m. down at the Palm Arena. And our winner today, Sarah McClain. Now, the way we do our drawing is we throw the coin in the air, and then we drop the entries all at the same time. And the entry that falls farthest away from the coin is our winner. And I had a very close draw today, I guess. Fall, because I don't draw. Everything just falls from the sky. I had to go get the tape measure. And the winner was at 26 inches exactly away from the coin. And then I had one at 25.9 and at 25 3/4 away. So they came close, but Sarah was my winner. I had to pull the tape measure out. It was, a lot of times you can just tell. You look and go, oh, yeah, that one's farther. And you can just tell. Today, no. I had to pull out the tape measure and find out who was going to win. But it's the farthest from the coin that wins the weekend prize pack drawing. And Sarah, congratulations. We'll be in touch with you through your Facebook page to get your prizes to you on how that's going to happen. But congratulations. And starting Monday, a brand new weekend prize pack drawing. And we'll have a $25 gift card to Rawhide Meat Company in there, among other prizes. Give it all away next Friday morning right here on D102. We're going to be celebrating my 30th wedding anniversary this weekend. It's actually Monday, but I'm sure my wife and I are going to go out and do something this weekend, dinner or whatever, find something to do, have something fun. But happy anniversary to you, my sweetheart. Love you. Happy 30 years to you. And Monday we'll have our official day when we do that. But I will be back with you folks at noon today during the Back in the Day Cafe. Your favorite 80s and 90s tracks. We'll be talking to Haley Siebert, Keller Williams Realty, the Real Estate Center of Illinois. High school football tonight. Enjoy it. We'll have Danville on WDAN tomorrow. It'll be Bismarck Henning, Rossville Alvin, and Oakwood battling. And we'll have that game for you at 7 on K-Rock. So have a great weekend. We'll see you back here on Monday. Bye-bye.
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12: I'm Therese Crowley. President Trump brings the beef to a campaign rally in Myrtle Beach for Senator Darlene Graham, who's focused on affordability. Fox's Aisha Hosni.
13: The president already putting out some midterm messaging this morning to voters who are concerned and worried about higher prices of food and gasoline. The president announcing he just struck a deal to lower the price of ground beef. This is the Truth Social he just posted, writing that as we work to rebuild the herd and help our ranchers for the next 90 days, the United States will allow up to 300,000 metric tons of product for ground beef to be imported with no out-of-quota tariff.
12: The Lindsey Clancy defense prepares to wrap after three witnesses described her hearing a man's voice telling her to kill her three children. But the prosecution questions, why was that never written in their notes? America's listening to Fox News.
0: 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Your VermilionCountyFirst.com weather forecast calls for a beautiful day today. Lots of sunshine, a very light wind, and a high temperature right around 81 degrees. Now, tonight, some clouds will roll in. We do have a chance of some showers, thunderstorms in the middle of the overnight hours as we drop to 64, but we're right back to sunny skies on Saturday. We'll have a light wind, and a high temperature should be right around 79 degrees.
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0: Good morning here on D102. It is Friday morning, August 21st. My name is Garrett Fields, playing today's best music as we kick things off. Getting ready for the day ahead of us and the weekend ahead of us. It's going to be a busy one. So, hey, stay tuned. We got lots to talk about. Live music happening later on this evening. Football, Danville Vikings football kicking off over on 1490 WDAN. We're going to be talking more about that and some more high school football tomorrow and so much more here on D102. We got to talk about a lot of things and have some fun while doing so with today's best music. So stay tuned. More of it coming up next.
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0: Back to Friends from Somber here on D102 as we cruise on through this Friday morning, getting ready for the weekend. My name is Garrett Fields, playing today's best music, and let's talk about today's D102 VIP of the day. Congratulations to Jerry Casida of Villa Grove. Hopefully I'm saying that correctly. It's C-A-S-S-I-D-A. So Jerry Casida of Villa Grove, congratulations. You are the winner of a $20 cash prize for being named the VIP of the day. To redeem that, it's super easy. 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So, again, congratulations to the VIP of the day, something that Longview Bank is doing every single weekday throughout the year of 2026. 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

0: How about the weekend with Blinding Lights here on D102 as we're getting ready for the weekend? My name is Garrett Fields playing today's best music. And speaking of the weekend, you can kick it off with some live music later on this evening. We're going to be talking more about that coming up in just a bit here on D102. Some live music happening in downtown Danville. It's always a fun time. So stay tuned here on D102. Billie Eilish, Olivia Rodrigo, and more coming up next.
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15: Fox News, I'm CJ Papa. Day 18 could be the final day of testimony in the trial of a mom from Massachusetts who's accused of killing her 3 children.
16: Lindsay Clancy's defense plans to rest today following testimony from psychiatrist Dr. Philip Resnick, who has studied why parents kill their children. The jury must decide if Lindsay Clancy had the capacity to appreciate that her actions were wrong or the ability to stop herself from killing her 3 kids.
15: Fox's Brian Yenis outside the courthouse. President Trump isn't saying, where's the beef? He's saying, here's the beef, announcing the U.S. will import more ground beef over the next 90 days to lower prices. The beef expected to be sold at 25% below current market prices, giving consumers a break. Vice President J.D. Vance returns later today to his hometown in Ohio to discuss the U.S. economy. 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
17: 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Your VermilionCountyFirst.com weather forecast calls for a beautiful day today. Lots of sunshine, a very light wind, and a high temperature right around 81 degrees. Now tonight, some clouds will roll in. We do have a chance of some showers, thunderstorms in the middle of the overnight hours as we drop to 64, but we're right back to sunny skies on Saturday. We'll have a light wind, and a high temperature should be right around 79 degrees.
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0: music later on this evening with the United We Rock Summer Concert Series. That's right, happening at the Garden at 107, which is right next to Vermilion River Beer Company in downtown Danville. Starting at 6 p.m., Syl Crow is going to be taking the stage. There's only three concerts left, so make sure you head on out and enjoy some live music tonight. It's all presented by the Halloran Family Foundation, and it is to benefit the United Way of the Danville area. Downtown Danville and live music, they just go together. Like, you know, baseball in summer, like the 4th of July and ice cream, like all of that different stuff. So, again, check it out, live music, and have some fun downtown Danville with the United We Rock Summer Concert Series.
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Tame Impala with Jenny here on D102. That one called Dracula as we cruise on through this Friday morning. We're not running from the sun. We're actually enjoying the sun because we've had a very rainy, we had some sunshine earlier in the week, but we did have that rain come in on Wednesdays overnight, and especially, you know, last weekend. My goodness, there was a lot of rain. So enjoying some of the sunshine that we're having here in the D102 listening area. And you can enjoy some live

0: It's Garrett Fields here on D102 playing more of today's best music for you. That was Olivia Dean with So Easy to Fall in Love. What a year she has been having in 2026. Of course, she was named the best new artist at the Grammy Awards earlier this year, and she has had music all over the charts, and she's just doing fantastic. Can't wait until she releases another album. So stay tuned here on D102. We're going to take a short break. Got more of today's best music lined up for you. Dua Lipa, NSYNC, and more coming up next.
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11: I'm Therese Crowley. Why not just end the war? Iran's president asking that question as President Trump brings the U.S. message back to affordability. Fox's Jonathan Hunt on the Masoud Pezeshkian speech.
12: Saying today, quote, "It is better to end the war today when we are in power and dignity and the whole world acknowledges our victory and emphasizes that America, contrary to all regulations, attacked our schools, hospitals, and infrastructure and is hated in the world."
11: As President Trump announces a deal to lower the price of ground beef 25% with no tariff imports for 90 days. The Lindsay Clancy murder defense prepares to wrap its case in Plymouth, hearing from a psychiatrist who studied why parents kill their children and faked mental illness. America's listening to Fox News.
13: 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Your Vermilion County First.com weather forecast calls for a beautiful day today. Lots of sunshine, a very light wind, and a high temperature right around 81 degrees. Now, tonight, some clouds will roll in. We do have a chance of some showers, thunderstorms in the middle of the overnight hours as we drop to 64, but we're right back to sunny skies on Saturday. We'll have a light wind, and a high temperature should be right around 79 degrees.
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0: D102, your home for today's best music. That was Gracie Abrams with Hit the Wall. And my name is Garrett Fields. Hoping you're having a great time so far on this Friday morning as we get ever so closer to the weekend. Hang in there. And speaking of which, the weekend later on this evening, high school football is going to be kicking off over on 1490 WDAN, Danville's talk station. That's right, the Danville Vikings are going to be taking on Champaign Central. That game is in Champaign, so if you can't make it over there, hey, no worries. 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Kickoff time is at 7 p.m. And then, of course, over on 94.9 K-Rock, once again, we have action from the Vermilion Valley Conference all throughout the season. 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

0: Choosing Texas from Ella Langley here on D102. It's Garrett Fields playing today's best music for you. And good news is that we have a mostly sunny day ahead of us. High temperature up around 82 degrees in the afternoon. Later on this evening, I know there's kind of a slight chance of rain, but for the most part, it should be, you know, just partly cloudy with a low down to 63 in the overnight. Tomorrow, another sunny day, high up around 80. And then, listen, Sunday, it's going to be sunshine once again, a high temperature up around 77 degrees. So it looks like a beautiful weekend here in the D102 listening area. You can always stay up to date with the local weather over at VermilionCountyFirst.com. Stay tuned. Kelly Clarkson, Olivia Dean, you know what the drill is. More of today's best music coming up next.
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0: Dominic Fike with Baby Doll here on D102. More of today's best music for you on this Friday morning as we are getting ready for the Back in the Day Cafe. And it's interesting, you know, because I kind of hang out with you for a couple of hours and then we hand the mic over to Tommy B. And usually Haley Seifertz of Keller Williams Realty and the Seifert team joins him during the noon hour on Fridays for the Back in the Day Cafe because she's the one that sponsors it every single weekday. But on Fridays, they usually either get in the studio or she gives them a call and talks about some of the listings that she has throughout the area. So if you're in the market for any type of real estate, definitely stay tuned for the Back in the Day Cafe because there's going to be some information on listings throughout the area and, of course, your favorite 80s and 90s tunes during that hour. So Tommy B and Haley Seifert coming up next. I'll be back after that to wrap up the week.
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0: News. I'm CJ Papa. The defense rests in the Lindsay Clancy trial. The Massachusetts mother accused of killing her three young children. Clancy did not take the stand. Prosecutors have started calling their rebuttal witnesses. The first of them, a psychiatrist, before attorneys making the closing arguments, which could come as early as Monday. President Trump giving meat lovers a break.
1: The U.S. will allow up to 300 metric tons, slightly higher than a standard U.S. ton, of imported ground beef for 90 days. The meat will be sold at 25% below current market prices and will not be subject to higher tariffs.
0: That's Fox's Ginny Casola reporting. In tennis, Wimbledon champ, current number one player in the world, Jannik Sinner, withdraws from the U.S. Open. He won the U.S. Open in 2024. The final Grand Slam event of the year begins Sunday, August 30th. 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
2: 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Your VermilionCountyFirst.com weather forecast calls for a beautiful day today. Lots of sunshine, a very light wind, and a high temperature right around 81 degrees. Now tonight, some clouds will roll in. We do have a chance of some showers, thunderstorms in the middle of the overnight hours as we drop to 64, but we're right back to sunny skies on Saturday. We'll have a light wind, and a high temperature should be right around 79 degrees.
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0: Michael Jackson, Black or White on D102 in the Back in the Day Cafe, your favorite 80s and 90s tracks. And we do it every weekday with a noon hour presented by Keller Williams Realty, the Real Estate Center of Illinois, and Haley Seaford, who is our presenting sponsor of the show. We got a property up in Bismarck we want to talk about. What do you got going on up there?
1: We do. This is a brand new listing, 26 Crystal Lane. 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This home is listed for $229,000. Just some of the features you're really going to enjoy. The screened-in back deck, it is stunning. It looks over the acre lot that the house sits on. The kitchen has an ample amount of cabinets, an island, a charming breakfast nook that you're sure to love. 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This home, I think the best feature about it that I know a lot of people are going to love is all of the closet space. This home has a ton of storage. 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It's a brand new listing. It's on my page now, facebook.com/HaleySeaford.
0: And that's just one of many social media opportunities people have to connect with you. And that's the first thing. We've got to be able to connect with you as well. Seaforteam.com is the web address where they can do that. Obviously, through your Facebook page. And, you got Instagram, YouTube, and TikTok. But also, they can call you, 217-918-0087. So no matter how somebody likes to call you, they can get hold of you, can't they?
1: 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So you can definitely get a hold of us no matter what time it is.
0: Well, you definitely have an online presence. All right. Well, we've got an on-radio presence, and that'll continue. We got more of your favorite 80s and 90s tracks on the way. We're going to get an 80s block coming up next here on the Back in the Day Cafe.
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0: Steve Winwood, roll with it on D102 and the Back in the Day Cafe, your favorite 80s and 90s tracks. Doing it every weekday over the noon hour. All presented by Haley Sievert, Keller Williams Realty, the Real Estate Center of Illinois. Got her on the phone today. We got actually quite a few open houses you're going to have this weekend. We got two of them we want to talk about right now. First one is in the Pollywogs area in the Oakwood School District. Tell us about this one and what's available there.
1: Okay, so I promise you everything is on Facebook right now because these are country addresses. So 15883 North 1050 East Road in Oakwood. This home sits in the Pollywogs. It is pretty much just like a getaway home. It's amazing. So it's a two-bedroom, one-bathroom home. The Pollywogs, there's 33 cabins, but in this area in particular, the eight cabins have access to about 20 private acres just for those cabins. It includes an in-ground pool. It includes an amazing pond that is stocked that you can just walk straight down to. You can canoe. You can kayak. But you have full access to the Pollywog, so you are able to enjoy the other stocked ponds, the clubhouse. So, I mean, truly, this has a ton of amenities, and I'm going to personally be at this house in Oakwood on Sunday so I can explain everything to you in person because there's a lot here. So, again, 15883 North 1050 East Road in Oakwood. I will be there personally from 1 to 3 p.m. on Sunday.
0: And as you mentioned, on your website, sievertteam.com and Facebook, so if they didn't write that address down, they can still go back and get that to make sure they get to the right location. You got another open house you've got up in the Hoopston area, kind of a split school district depending on the age of the kids. If you have family moving up in there, tell us about this one.
1: So 36785 North 1394 East Road in Hoopston. This house is truly amazing. It is a five-bedroom, three full-bathroom home, two living rooms. It sits on an acre. It has an above-ground pool, a back deck. This home has a ton of living space. It's right next to the golf course in Rossville, which I know a lot of people are going to love. You can literally just walk right across the street. And then the backyard space, you have a fenced-in yard. Again, the above-ground pool, your sliding glass door leads you straight to the deck area. But, yes, it is Rossville Grade School and Bismarck High School.
0: All right, yeah, the Hubbard Trail Country Club area is where that one is. But those are both 1 to 3 Sunday afternoon for those two properties. Yeah, another one we'll be talking about coming up here in just a few as well. She's got a lot of open houses, but she's got a big team, folks. And we'll have more as we continue on the Back of the Day Cafe, our 90s block coming up next.
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0: Mariah Carey, Fantasy on D102 in the Back in the Day Cafe. It is a Friday afternoon, and our Back in the Day Cafe is presented by Haley Siefert, Keller Williams Realty, the real estate center of Illinois. Now, Haley, you just had your wedding anniversary here. What, last month, was it number 5 or 6 years for you?
1: 6 years.
0: 6 years for you. Okay, well, mine is coming up, not my 6 year anniversary, my 30th anniversary is coming up on Monday, and I'll be back with you guys on Monday for the Back in the Day Cafe, and we're going to do a 1986 year. Some of the top hits from 1986, or 96, I should say. Might have got the wrong year. It's not 40 years yet. Anyway, but we'll do that on Monday. So, but right now, we are in the middle of the Back in the Day Cafe. It's presented by you, Haley Siefert, Keller Williams Realty, the Real Estate Center of Illinois. And we've got another open house to talk about. This one's in the Fairmount area, kind of near Sleepy Creek Vineyard area. Give us a little rundown of what this one is.
1: Just on the street. So it's 14561 North 875 East Road in Fairmount. My goodness, I think all of these country addresses, not one of these open houses is not on a country address, so I apologize. But so this is a 3-bedroom, 2-bathroom home sitting on just under 2 acres in the Salt Fork School District, and it is listed for $249,900. So you're going to love all of the scenic views that you have. We did our due diligence. So before we listed, we had the home pre-inspected. We made repairs, and we have the new inspection all ready to go for you. Updates include a new roof on the shed, new shutters on the house, new rubber boots around the roof vents, and all new gutters in 2019. So this home is a lovely country home, again, in the Salt Fork School District, and we will have an open house there from 1 to 3 p.m. this Sunday.
0: All right, now lots of numbers on that address, plus the two we talked about a few minutes ago, the Oakwood address, the Pollywog area, and up in between Hoopston and Rossville on those. They're all available on your website, SiefertTeam.com. That's SIEFERT team.com, and also on your Facebook page, so they can go get those addresses. But now we're going to talk about another property with an actual street name, Brewer Road.
1: Yes.
0: That's what makes it a little easier. Yeah.
1: Yes. So 1623 Brewer Road is a 3-bedroom, 1.5-bathroom home sitting on 1.5 acres. It's listed for $174,900, and you shouldn't walk, you should run to this house. It is stunning. In 2023, it had a major facelift, including opening up walls, making it an open concept living space. Brand new cabinets, backsplash, quartz countertops in the kitchen, all new flooring. There's a family room and a living room. Central air was added. In 2026 was the kitchen update. In 2025, the refrigerator was replaced. The privacy fence was installed. There's a 12-by-28 shed. There's a storm shelter. And in September of 2022, there's a brand new well that was drilled. Over the past few years, over 200 trees were removed. So truly, the property is gorgeous. It's completely move-in ready. 1623 Brewer Road. You can see the 3D tour right now on our website, SiefertTeam.com, or Facebook.com/Haley Siefert.
0: Now, real quick question I want to ask. Is it getting kind of busy right now to close on some houses because people want to get the move-ins before the colder weather hits in? So is it getting kind of busy now where if somebody wants to get an offer, you better be pre-approved, like we always talk about, having that available so you can get into the property you want?
1: Yeah, so right now we are still seeing multiple offers. You know, there's been a natural slowdown with listings just going back to school. So if something is getting listed, it is going pending very quickly.
0: All right, so get that pre-approval, folks. That's the reason why for these types of properties. So you can get that offer in. You don't miss the opportunity. If it's the dream home of yours, definitely do so. All right, well, we got plenty of ways to contact you. Again, 217-918-0087. When I hang up here, you'll be able to take phone calls from anybody. SiefertTeam.com. And then, of course, you got a lot of other social media opportunities. People can get a hold of you as well. What are some of those other places we can go, and what do we search?
1: Yeah, so you can go to Instagram, Facebook, YouTube, TikTok. It's all at the Siefert Team.
0: So definitely search that term, get on any of those locations, and see some of the things that you're showing, whether it be the property or maybe quick little videos of some other types of information that people need to know. But whatever it is, get hold of you, because it's definitely important to do so. And we have got another chance to talk to you next week, Friday, on the Back in the Day Cafe. We got another one here in the month of August before we hit Labor Day weekend. Summer's almost over, folks. Sorry about that. But anyway, Haley, good to talk with you. We'll catch you again next Friday, okay?
1: Sounds good, and happy anniversary, early anniversary.
0: Thank you very much. Appreciate that. All right, more of today's best music on the way. News next from our Vermilion County First.com newsroom.
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7: From the Vermilion County First.com News Studios, I'm Steve Brandy. Reminding everyone again, tomorrow, 2 to 7 p.m. at the David S. Palmer Arena, Project Success of Vermilion County putting on the Anti-Violence Back to School Summit. Talking yesterday with Project Success's Jamie Neitlinger, she was telling us about some really great giveaways, 500 backpacks with school supplies in them, 300 hygiene kits for young men and young women. Now, you have to get a free ticket to get to this event. They're capping the audience at 500 people. Over 300 have been given free tickets as of yesterday. To get your free ticket that you need to attend, go to Eventbrite.com or find the link on the event flyer on the Project Success Vermilion County Facebook page. One of the speakers that will be there tomorrow, Iran Nazario, and Neitlinger says he's got some important stuff to share.
8: A former gang member turned peace advocate. He has built street outreach programs in different cities. He's written a few books, and he also provides trainings and helps to develop curriculum.
7: That's the Project Success Anti-Violence Back to School Summit tomorrow, David S. Palmer Arena, 2 to 7 p.m. Football gets going this weekend on the high school level, including K-Rock's broadcast tomorrow of the Bismarck-Henning-Rossville-Alvin-Oakwood game. Great article about the family of Oakwood coach Cameron Lee by Matt Daniels of the News Gazette. Find it in the News Gazette and on our website, VermilionCountyFirst.com. Jennifer Bailey's Bailey Buzz column for the week. You can find a connection to that on VermilionCountyFirst.com, including where did the American Eagle prize-winning float at the Illinois State Fair come from? Somewhere right around here. Also, Jennifer Bailey's News Gazette article previewing the special softball game tomorrow in memory of DHS Athletic Director Gary Gritton. 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I'm Steve Brandy.
9: I'm Therese Crowley. The defense rests now. Prosecution rebuttal in the Massachusetts murder trial of nurse Lindsay Clancy. After hearing from a forensic psychiatrist who studied parents who killed their kids, Dr. Philip Resnick tells the jury she was frankly psychotic on the day she killed her three children. President Trump with a deal to bring down beef prices. It's affecting U.S. farmers. Fox's Jenny Casola.
10: Live cattle futures dropped after President Trump announced a temporary increase in the amount of beef being imported into the U.S. The U.S. will allow up to 300 metric tons, slightly higher than a standard U.S. ton, of imported ground beef for 90 days. The meat will be sold at 25% below current market prices.
9: Iran's president gives a speech in Iran asking why not just end the war today. 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
3: 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Getting about 84 degrees for a high temperature. Got a light wind out of the west today, about 5 miles an hour. Tonight looks like we'll have clouds on the increase. Do have a chance of some showers, thunderstorms, mainly in the overnight hours as we drop to 65. We'll start out partly sunny on Saturday, becoming mostly sunny. Our high temperature should reach around 81.
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0: And we're back to it on this Friday afternoon here on D102 playing today's best music. 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And that is all thanks to Cabinet City Granite and Marble in Tilton. Hey, coming up in just under a week is the Kiwanis Pancake and Sausage Day happening on Thursday, August 27th. They're going to be serving from 6 a.m. until 8 p.m. at the Palmer Arena in Danville. 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Those pre-sale tickets, you can save 50 cents by buying those, or you can buy them $8 or buy them for $8 at the door of the Palmer Arena on the day of the event. Again, 6 a.m. till 8 p.m. They're going to be serving up great food all throughout the day, and the proceeds benefit the youth and children's charities that are throughout our area. So, again, don't miss out on the 76th annual Kiwanis Pancake and Sausage Day. It's coming up Thursday of next week, August 27th.
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0: more of today's best music here on D102 as we cruise on through this Friday afternoon. Going to be wrapping things up here in just a little bit. Before we do that, though, I do want to remind you of today's Longview Bank VIP of the day. Congratulations to Jerry Casida of Villa Grove. Again, I hope I'm saying that last name correctly. Casida, it's C-A-S-S-I-D-A. But Jerry, if you're tuned in here on D102, you are the winner of a $20 cash prize, and you can go and pick that up at a local Longview Bank branch. Just tell them your name, your hometown, and show them a photo ID as well. So stay tuned here on D102. Going to be wrapping things up in just a bit. We got Zed and Foxes on the way. Puddle of Mud, a little bit of a throwback there, and more of today's best music up next.
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0: And that's going to wrap it up for myself, Garrett Fields, hanging out with you here on D102, playing today's best music. Thanks for tuning in and jamming out, like always. It's always a great time. So we got the amazing Miss Carrie West coming in next to take you on your drive home. Go hang out with her, have some fun, and I'll see you back here next week.
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11: Fox News, I'm John Saucier. Vice President J.D. Vance speaking today in his hometown of Middletown, Ohio, in support of the Trump administration's economic agenda.
12: Not saying it's going to be easy or it's all going to happen overnight, but in just 18 months, we have seen an explosion of rebuilding in the American heartland. We have seen trillions, with a T, trillions of new dollars of investment pour into the United States of America.
11: Well, President Trump warns that the most crushing economic operation ever against Iran is the war in the Middle East continues to escalate. Tornadoes in Long Island and Queens last night, flooding and severe weather targeting that area of New York. Nassau County Executive Bruce Blakeman's running for New York governor.
13: We're very, very fortunate, again, that nobody was injured, that there were no casualties. This was a major weather event.
11: Blakeman has declared a state of emergency last night. 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
6: 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Your VermilionCountyFirst.com weather forecast calls for sunshine this afternoon. Getting about 84 degrees for a high temperature. Got a light wind out of the west today, about 5 miles an hour. Tonight looks like we'll have clouds on the increase. Do have a chance of some showers, thunderstorms, mainly in the overnight hours as we drop to 65. We'll start out partly sunny on Saturday, becoming mostly sunny. Our high temperature should reach around 81.
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D102 with more of today's best music, TGIF. Carrie West along with you Friday afternoon. Here's Panic at the Disco. I write sins, not tragedy.

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1: D102, it's Vincent Boone with Beautiful Things. Carrie West along with you. TGIF. We are almost there. My job's going to get you through the end of your workday and into your weekend. Let's do it. Coming up, we've got music on the way from Mumford & Sons with Hozier and the Backstreet Boys coming up next.
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1: Do you want to do Mumford & Sons with Hozier and Rubber Band Man? 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They're going to be traveling to Champaign Central. We've got a 7 o'clock kickoff. And then coming up tomorrow night, we're keeping it going for you on our sister station 94.9 K-Rock. They're going to be covering Bismarck, Kenning, Rossville, Alvin, and Oakwood with a 7 o'clock kickoff. All right, coming up, Gracie Abrams plus Taylor Swift is up next.
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0: 102, Gracie Abrams and Hit the Wall. Hey, coming up tonight, looking for something to do, head on down to downtown Danville. It's the United We Rock concert series. It's going to be held at the Garden at 107, which is right next to VRBC in downtown Danville. And starting at 6 o'clock, catch the music of Sil Crow. If you'd like to find out who else is appearing over the next couple of weeks, just go to their Facebook page. It's United We Rock concert series. All right, coming up, we're checking out your weekend weather forecast as you're making your plans. Plus, we've got music on the way. Hoobah Stank, Justin Timberlake, The Calling, and more coming up.
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2: Fox News, I'm Tom Graham. The defense has rested in Lindsay Clancy's Massachusetts murder trial. She's accused of killing her 3 children, but was also experiencing postpartum psychosis.
3: The defense rested with psychiatrist Dr. Philip Resnick. He is the leading expert on what's called filicide cases, or cases where parents kill their children. Resnick testified that Lindsay heard a male voice that commanded her to kill her 3 children and herself.
2: Fox's Brian Yenis in Plymouth. Vice President J.D. Vance delivering remarks in his hometown of Middletown, Ohio today, speaking in support of the Trump administration's America First economic agenda.
4: Just 18 months, we have seen an explosion of rebuilding in the American heartland.
2: And Democrats have been critical of the Trump administration over inflation, claiming they would bring prices down. 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
5: 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Your VermilionCountyFirst.com weather forecast calls for sunshine this afternoon. Getting about 84 degrees for a high temperature. Got a light wind out of the west today, about 5 mph. Tonight looks like we'll have clouds on the increase. Do have a chance of some showers, thunderstorms, mainly in the overnight hours as we drop to 65. We'll start out partly sunny on Saturday, becoming mostly sunny. Our high temperature should reach around 81.
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D102, Michelle Branch and New Radicals with the Game of Love. Hey, ladies, we've got the night out for working women coming up September the 24th. It's going to be at Turtle Run Golf Club and Banquet Center right there. Yep, it's brought to you by Central Illinois Multimedia Group. We had so much fun last year. It's going to be even bigger and better this year. It's going to be a night out just for women. So that means, you know, drinking, dancing, shopping, eating, just having a great time with our friends. And there's going to be a lot of different vendors that you can connect with, find out all about the Game of Love. Hey, ladies, we've got the night out for working women coming up September the 24th. It's going to be at Turtle Run Golf Club and Banquet Center right there. Yep, it's brought to you by Central Illinois Multimedia Group. We had so much fun last year. It's going to be even bigger and better this year. It's going

0: That just go to VermilionCountyFirst.com/NOWW. All right, on the way, Hillary Duff plus Lady Gaga's up next.
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0: 102 is Hillary Duff with Mature. Hey, coming up 7 o'clock tonight, we're going to keep this Friday night going for you. That's when we bring you On with Mario Lopez. Oh, it's so much fun. Mario and his wife, Courtney, they talk with different celebrities. They'll sometimes bring you fashion trends. It's like you never know what they're going to talk about. They even give you all the latest Hollywood gossip and just great music. It's a fun way to spend your evenings. Check it out weeknights from 7 until 11. It is On with Mario Lopez. Coming up, we've got Miley Cyrus, plus Halsey is up next.
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7: News. I'm John Saucier. Vice President J.D. Vance returning to his hometown of Middletown, Ohio, speaking to supporters at an Ohio steel plant where his grandfather once worked and making this appeal to the voters.
8: To stand on your own conscience, to vote for patriots, to vote for people who are going to fight for you, to vote for John Houston for the United States Senate and for Vivek for the governor of Ohio.
7: Well, President Trump won the state of Ohio all 3 times he ran for office. New York State gubernatorial candidate Bruce Blakeman speaking on Fox about illegal immigration to the state, blasting the state's sanctuary status and its effect on taxpayers.
9: The only way to end it is to end our sanctuary state status. We've not only let them in, but we now give them $8 billion.
7: His comments on the Ingram angle. The state currently has protections for immigrants against ICE operations and, again, is sanctuary state status. America's listening to Fox News.
4: 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Your VermilionCountyFirst.com weather forecast calls for sunshine this afternoon. Getting about 84 degrees for a high temperature. Got a light wind out of the west today, about 5 mph. Tonight looks like we'll have clouds on the increase. Do have a chance of some showers, thunderstorms, mainly in the overnight hours as we drop to 65. We'll start out partly sunny on Saturday, becoming mostly sunny. Our high temperature should reach around 81.
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D102 with more of today's best music. We're getting there, folks, into that final hour of the workday. 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

0: 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Hey, coming up tonight, before you leave the office for the weekend, we're going to update you on all of the day's financial information right before you leave the office. 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It's about 4:45 weekday afternoons right here on D102. 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

0: 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Hey, coming up Sunday morning, we're going to take you back in the 80s and 90s with Backtracks USA. It is the original retro music show, and it's even hosted by the world famous Kid Kelly. 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It's Backtracks USA. Coming up, we've got Ella Langley plus Sean Mendez up next.
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0: That's Ella Langley, Choose in Texas on D102. Hey, we've got Fighting Illini football action. It's now less than 2 weeks away. The Illini kick off the season on September the 3rd. We bring you everything from pregame to postgame to everything in between. 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All right, you know what time it is. Go ahead, pack it in. Your Friday workday done and over with. That means it's time to get you into your weekend. Let's do it. We're going to check local news, local weather, and we've got music coming up from Katy Perry, Justin Bieber, Leona Lewis, and more.
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7: I'm Dan Loney with Your Money Now. Moderna shares are up almost 9% today. The biotech saw its shared cancer vaccine with Merck show positive results in a late-stage trial. Moderna shares were up 177% on Wednesday, but pulled back yesterday as investors secured their gains. Shares of BJ's Wholesale Club were up 5.5% after posting better-than-expected results last quarter. The company saw earnings per share of $1.36 with revenue above $6 billion. It also raised its fiscal year forecast of earnings per share by 20 cents to a range of $4.60 to $4.80. Cryptocurrency stocks on the rise once again as Bitcoin continues to march higher. It's on a pace to be up more than 20% for the week. Robinhood shares were up 13.5% today. Coinbase up more than 8%. Wall Street finishing out the week on a high note. Dow was up 517 points at 53,277. NASDAQ added 113 points. S&P 500 picked up 33. And that's Your Money Now.
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19: Fox News, I'm Tom Graham. Vice President J.D. Vance delivering remarks in his hometown of Middletown, Ohio today, speaking in support of the Trump administration's America First economic agenda.
20: Today, both President Trump and Vice President Vance are on the stump. They are selling one message that they believe the economy is growing, this despite concerns about inflation, the national debt, and the cost of living still lingering.
19: Fox's Mark Meredith, President Trump holding an event in South Carolina today ahead of the midterms. Democrats arguing their policies would make life more affordable for more Americans. Cleanup is underway after a rare tornado tore through Dover, Delaware.
21: The National Weather Service has yet to survey the damage here, so we don't know the EF rating. I'm giving it loosely as a meteorologist, perhaps an EF1 rating. But again, the damage here is extensive. They don't typically see things like this here.
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22: 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Your VermilionCountyFirst.com weather forecast calls for sunshine this afternoon. Getting about 84 degrees for a high temperature. Got a light wind out of the west today, about 5 miles an hour. Tonight looks like we'll have clouds on the increase. Do have a chance of some showers, thunderstorms, mainly in the overnight hours as we drop to 65. We'll start out partly sunny on Saturday, becoming mostly sunny. Our high temperature should reach around 81.
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0: D102 with more of today's best music. Hey, coming up next Thursday, it's the Kiwanis Pancake Day, the 76th annual Kiwanis Pancake and Sausage Day. It's going to be at the Palmer Arena in Danville. You can actually get your tickets ahead of time for $7.50 from any Kiwanis member, or just pay $8 at the door. And don't forget that the proceeds are benefiting youth and children's charity. On the way, we're driving home with Dominique Fike, Adele, and more.
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0: 2. It's Dominique Fike with Baby Doll. Hey, Carrie West along with you, driving you home into your weekend. It's August the 21st. Let's see what type of national day it is today. We don't have very many. It's National Kool-Aid Day. Also, National Poets Day. It is National Spumoni Day. Not my favorite. Not a huge fan of all those different kinds of ice cream together. And it is National Hawaiian Shirt Day. Love that one. And National Senior Citizens Day. Yeah, so that's all I got for you. All right, coming up, we've got music from Olivia Dean plus Chapel Roan up next.
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0: Give it to us, Olivia Dean, So Easy to Fall in Love. Coming up Sunday night, hey, we kind of wind down the weekend for you. Yeah, it's kind of like time to get, all right, get back in the mode for school and work. You know, we've had a great weekend. Let's kind of slow things down. We bring you a show called Slow Jams with R-Dub. Yeah, it is featuring today's biggest ballads from Top 40 and Urban Radio's great music. 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It's Sunday nights from 8 until midnight. It's Slow Jams with R-Dub. All right, on the way, we're checking your weekend weather. Plus, we've got music for you from David Guetta, Martin Garrix, Michelle Branch, and more coming up.
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1: News. I'm John Saucier, White House Deputy Chief of Staff for Policy. Stephen Miller on Fox, reflecting on the recent rise of Democratic Socialist candidates in these midterm elections.
2: You who sweat and toil and sacrifice created this country. You who sublimated your own desires so that your children and their children could have something better. You don't deserve to have security anymore.
1: A charter plane has crashed in a remote area of Southwest Alaska, killing all 8 people on board, including 2 pilots, 6 passengers. National Transportation Safety Board Alaska Region Chief Clint Johnson.
3: There was unfortunately a post-crash fire, and the wreckage was found in an area of rising terrain about a third or a quarter of a mile to the west of runway 15, the runway, the arrival runway that they were headed to.
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4: 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Looks like we'll have clouds on the increase tonight. Now, overnight hours, we got about a 40% chance of showers, thunderstorms. We'll drop down to about 65. Partly sunny to start on Saturday. Gradually becoming sunny. We'll get up to about 81. Partly cloudy Saturday night. We'll drop down to 59. By Sunday, we're looking at sunny skies. Our high temperature, a little cooler, only getting up to about 77.
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0: 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It's all thanks to the great folks at Cabinet City Granite and Marble in Tilton. Coming up for you, we've got music on the way from Bruno Mars, and Taylor Swift is up next.
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0: stars. I just might on D102. And congratulations going out to today's D102 VIP of the day through Longview Bank. 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

0: D102, Post Malone and Morgan Wallen, and I had some help. Hey, it's going to wrap things up for me tonight. Have a great rest of your Friday. Have a fantastic weekend. I'll be back with you Monday at 2, but we're going to keep things going for your Friday night. We've got On with Mario Lopez coming up next.
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10: Fox News, I'm Daria Albinger. The defense rests in Lindsay Clancy's murder trial. The Massachusetts mother is accused of killing her 3 children, but was also experiencing postpartum psychosis.
11: The defense rested with psychiatrist Dr. Philip Resnick. He is the leading expert on what's called filicide cases, or cases where parents kill their children. Resnick testified that Lindsay heard a male voice that commanded her to kill her 3 children and herself.
10: Fox's Brian Yenis in Plymouth. Vice President Vance visiting his hometown of Middletown, Ohio, to talk up the Trump administration's America First economic agenda.
12: In just 18 months, we have seen an explosion of rebuilding in the American heartland.
10: But Democrats say the policies are just making inflation worse and that their party will bring prices down. 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
13: 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Your VermilionCountyFirst.com weather forecast. Looks like we'll have clouds on the increase tonight. Now, overnight hours, we got about a 40% chance of showers, thunderstorms will drop down to about 65. Partly sunny to start on Saturday. Gradually becoming sunny, we'll get up to about 81. Partly cloudy Saturday night, we'll drop down to 59. By Sunday, we're looking at sunny skies. Our high temperature, a little cooler, only getting up to about 77.
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1: All right, here we go. Mario Lopez back in studio, fired up to be hanging with you for the next few hours. A lot of radio fun to get into, including a great guest, actor and comic Tommy Davidson, set to join us to talk about his Martin spinoff. 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